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0: Blue Jays baseball is more than a game. It's Canada's team. And CJYM 1330 is here with every pitch, stolen base, and home run.
1: Guerrero with a fly ball to right. He's hit it well. It is gone.
0: Live Blue Jays baseball. We bring the game. You bring the hot dogs and peanuts.
1: Got him! Jeff Hoffman strikes out Cody Bellinger, and the Blue Jays have done it.
0: From the first pitch to the final out, your home for Toronto Blue Jays baseball is CJYM 1330.
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3: Good evening, West Central Saskatchewan. Here's what's coming up in your three-day forecast. The skies are looking partly cloudy this evening across West Central. The north is seeing a 30% chance of showers, while the south has a 60% chance. Though we should see the skies clearing overnight in our central and southern regions, with lows of 14. Tomorrow shows a mix of sun and cloud in the north, though should be clearing early in the morning, while the central and southern regions see clear skies and sunshine, though it may be a bit hazy, with regional highs around 33. The entire region staying clear tomorrow evening with lows of 14. Saturday looks to stay clear with sunshine across the region with highs around 38. Our north and central regions seeing some cloudy periods come in Saturday evening with a 30% chance of showers, the south staying clear with regional lows of 14. I'm Terrence Vosh with your West Central online weather.
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0: 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It's Canada's team. And CJYM 1330 is here with every pitch, stolen base, and home run.
1: Guerrero with a fly ball to right. 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It is gone.
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1: Got it! And strikes out Cody Bellinger, and the Blue Jays have done it.
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10: Good evening, West Central Saskatchewan. Here's what's coming up in your three-day forecast. The skies are looking partly cloudy this evening across West Central. The north is seeing a 30% chance of showers, while the south has a 60% chance, though we should see the skies clearing overnight in our central and southern regions with lows of 14. Tomorrow shows a mix of sun and cloud in the north, though should be clearing early in the morning, while the central and southern regions see clear skies and sunshine, though it may be a bit hazy with regional highs around 33. The entire region staying clear tomorrow evening with lows of 14. Saturday looks to stay clear with sunshine across the region with highs around 38. Our north and central regions seeing some cloudy periods come in Saturday evening, with a 30% chance of showers, the south staying clear with regional lows of 14. I'm Terrence Vosh with your West Central Online weather.
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1: The 27th annual Outlook Riverbank Rodeo is happening August 7th and 8th at the Outlook Rodeo Grounds. 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There's also slack starting at 9 o'clock on Saturday. Friday night's entertainment features Jolie Blue, while CCMA award-winning artist Gord Bamford headlines Saturday evening following the rodeo. Saturday also includes a free kid zone from 11 to 2. Food trucks, local vendors, and One Eyes Twisted Saloon will be on site through the weekend. 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That's the 27th annual Outlook Riverbank Rodeo, August 7th and 8th. And if you have an event or a fundraiser to share for your community, you can post it for free on the West Central online events page.
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0: Today's baseball is more than a game. It's Canada's team. And CJYM 1330 is here with every pitch, stolen base, and home run.
1: Guerrero with a fly ball to right. He's hit it well. It is gone.
0: 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We bring the game. You bring the hot dogs and peanuts.
1: Got him! And strikes out Cody Bellinger, and the Blue Jays have done it.
0: From the first pitch to the final out, your home for Toronto Blue Jays baseball is CJYM 1330.
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3: Good evening, West Central Saskatchewan. Here's what's coming up in your three-day forecast. The skies are looking partly cloudy this evening across West Central. The north is seeing a 30% chance of showers, while the south has a 60% chance. Though we should see the skies clearing overnight in our central and southern regions, with lows of 14. Tomorrow shows a mix of sun and cloud in the north, though should be clearing early in the morning, while the central and southern regions see clear skies and sunshine, though it may be a bit hazy, with regional highs around 33. The entire region staying clear tomorrow evening with lows of 14. Saturday looks to stay clear with sunshine across the region with highs around 38. Our north and central regions seeing some cloudy periods come in Saturday evening with a 30% chance of showers, the south staying clear with regional lows of 14. I'm Terrence Vosh with your West Central online weather.
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4: Good morning, neighbor. I'll see you down at Skyline Convenience. 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And always, a great cup of coffee. 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
9: Good evening, West Central Saskatchewan. Here's what's coming up in your three-day forecast. The skies are looking partly cloudy this evening across West Central. The north is seeing a 30% chance of showers, while the south has a 60% chance. Though we should see the skies clearing overnight in our central.

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3: Good evening, West Central Saskatchewan. Here's what's coming up in your three-day forecast. The skies are looking partly cloudy this evening across West Central. The north is seeing a 30% chance of showers, while the south has a 60% chance, though we should see the skies clearing overnight in our central and southern regions with lows of 14. Tomorrow shows a mix of sun and cloud in the north, though should be clearing early in the morning, while the central and southern regions see clear skies and sunshine, though it may be a bit hazy with regional highs around 33. The entire region staying clear tomorrow evening with lows of 14. Saturday looks to stay clear with sunshine across the region with highs around 38. Our north and central regions seeing some cloudy periods come in Saturday evening, with a 30% chance of showers, the south staying clear with regional lows of 14. I'm Terrence Vosh with your West Central Online weather.
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1: The Kindersland District Plains Museum has launched their annual raffle fundraiser. 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
3: Good evening, West Central Saskatchewan. Here's what's coming up in your three-day forecast. The skies are looking partly cloudy this evening across West Central. The north is seeing a 30% chance of showers, while the south has a 60% chance. Though we should see the skies clearing overnight in our central and southern regions, with lows of 14. Tomorrow shows a mix of sun and cloud in the north, though should be clearing early in the morning, while the central and southern regions see clear skies and sunshine, though it may be a bit hazy, with regional highs around 33. The entire region staying clear tomorrow evening with lows of 14. Saturday looks to stay clear with sunshine across the region with highs around 38. Our north and central regions seeing some cloudy periods come in Saturday evening with a 30% chance of showers, the south staying clear with regional lows of 14. I'm Terrence Vosh with your West Central Online weather.
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0: Blue Jays baseball is more than a game. It's Canada's team. And CJYM 1330 is here with every pitch, stolen base, and home run.
1: Guerrero with a fly ball to right. He's hit it well. It is gone.
0: Live Blue Jays baseball. We bring the game. You bring the hot dogs and peanuts.
1: Got him! Jeff Hoffman strikes out Cody Bellinger, and the Blue Jays have done it.
0: From the first pitch to the final out, your home for Toronto Blue Jays baseball is CJYM 1330.
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5: Good evening, West Central Saskatchewan. Here's what's coming up in your three-day forecast. The skies are looking partly cloudy this evening across West Central. The north is seeing a 30% chance of showers, while the south has a 60% chance. Though we should see the skies clearing overnight in our central and southern regions, with lows of 14. Tomorrow shows a mix of sun and cloud in the north, though should be clearing early in the morning, while the central and southern regions see clear skies and sunshine, though it may be a bit hazy, with regional highs around 33. The entire region staying clear tomorrow evening with lows of 14. Saturday looks to stay clear with sunshine across the region with highs around 38. Our north and central regions seeing some cloudy periods come in Saturday evening with a 30% chance of showers. The south staying clear with regional lows of 14. I'm Terrence Vosh with your West Central Online weather.
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1: The Kindersland District Plains Museum has launched their annual raffle fundraiser. 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
5: Good evening, West Central Saskatchewan. Here's what's coming up in your three-day forecast. The skies are looking partly cloudy this evening across West Central. The north is seeing a 30% chance of showers, while the south has a 60% chance. Though we should see the skies clearing overnight in our central and southern regions, with lows of 14. Tomorrow shows a mix of sun and cloud in the north, though should be clearing early in the morning, while the central and southern regions see clear skies and sunshine, though it may be a bit hazy with regional highs around 33. The entire region staying clear tomorrow evening with lows of 14. Saturday looks to stay clear with sunshine across the region with highs around 38. Our north and central regions seeing some cloudy periods come in Saturday evening, with a 30% chance of showers, the south staying clear with regional lows of 14. I'm Terrence Vosh with your West Central Online weather.
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1: The Elbow Polka Fest is happening on August 7th and 8th at the Harbor Golf Community Center. On Friday, it will go from 7 till midnight with live music, a cash bar, and midnight lunch. And Saturday, it'll run from 1 to midnight with supper Saturday evening, as well as more live music, a cash bar, and midnight lunch. All proceeds will go to the Elbow Museum. That's the Elbow Polka Fest happening August 7th and 8th at the Harbor Golf Community Center. And if you have an event or a fundraiser to share for your community, you can post it for free on the West Central Online Events page.
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6: Good evening, West Central Saskatchewan. Here's what's coming up in your three-day forecast. The skies are looking partly cloudy this evening across West Central. The north is seeing a 30% chance of showers, while the south has a 60% chance. Though we should see the skies clearing overnight in our central and southern regions, with lows of 14. Tomorrow shows a mix of sun and cloud in the north, though should be clearing early in the morning, while the central and southern regions see clear skies and sunshine, though it may be a bit hazy with regional highs around 33. The entire region staying clear tomorrow evening with lows of 14. Saturday looks to stay clear with sunshine across the region with highs around 38. Our north and central regions seeing some cloudy periods come in Saturday evening, with a 30% chance of showers, the south staying clear with regional lows of 14. I'm Terrence Vosh with your West Central Online weather.
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1: Kindersley Community Connection presents the third annual Meet a Machine at the Kindersley and District Plains Museum on August 29th from 10 to 2. It's a free, family-friendly event showcasing many different machines and the heroes that operate them. That's the third annual Meet a Machine at the Kindersley Museum on August 29th from 10 to 2. And if you have an event or a fundraiser to share for your community, you can post it for free on the West Central Online Events page.
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0: Blue Jays baseball is more than a game. It's Canada's team. And CJYM 1330 is here with every pitch, stolen base, and home run.
1: Guerrero with a fly ball to right. He's hit it well. 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
0: 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We bring the game. You bring the hot dogs and peanuts.
1: Got him! Jeff Hoffman strikes out Cody Bellinger, and the Blue Jays have done it.
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3: Good morning, West Central Saskatchewan. Here's what's coming up in your three-day forecast. Today we're seeing a bit of a mix of sun and cloud in the north, though it should be clearing on early this morning, while our central and southern regions see clear skies and sunshine, though it may be a bit hazy today with regional highs around 33. The entire region staying clear this evening with lows of 14. Tomorrow looks to stay clear with sunshine across the region with highs around 38. Our north and central region seeing some cloudy periods coming in tomorrow evening with a 30% chance of showers, while the south stays clear, with regional lows of 14. Sunday clears up again for west central with highs of 26, the north becoming cloudy again in the evening with a 40% chance of showers, our central and southern regions remaining clear, with regional lows of 8. I'm Terrence Vosh with your West Central Online Weather.
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3: Good morning, West Central Saskatchewan. Here's what's coming up in your three-day forecast. Today we're seeing a bit of a mix of sun and cloud in the north, though it should be clearing on early this morning. While our central and southern regions see clear skies and sunshine, though it may be a bit hazy today with regional highs around 33. The entire region staying clear this evening with lows of 14. Tomorrow looks to stay clear with sunshine across the region with highs around 38. Our north and central region seeing some cloudy periods coming in tomorrow evening with a 30% chance of showers, while the south stays clear, with regional lows of 14. Sunday clears up again for west central with highs of 26, the north becoming cloudy again in the evening with a 40% chance of showers, our central and southern regions remaining clear with regional lows of 8. I'm Terrence Vosh with your West Central online weather.
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3: Good morning, West Central Saskatchewan. Here's what's coming up in your three-day forecast. Today we're seeing a bit of a mix of sun and cloud in the north, though it should be clearing on early this morning, while our central and southern regions see clear skies and sunshine, though it may be a bit hazy today with regional highs around 33. The entire region staying clear this evening with lows of 14. Tomorrow looks to stay clear with sunshine across the region with highs around 38. Our north and central region seeing some cloudy periods coming in tomorrow evening with a 30% chance of showers, while the south stays clear with regional lows of 14. Sunday clears up again for west central with highs of 26, the north becoming cloudy again in the evening with a 40% chance of showers, our central and southern regions remaining clear with regional lows of 8. I'm Terrence Vosh with your West Central Online weather.
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0: Blue Jays baseball is more than a game. It's Canada's team. And CJYM 1330 is here with every pitch, stolen base, and home run.
1: Guerrero with a fly ball to right. He's hit it well. It is gone.
0: 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We bring the game. 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
1: Got him! Jeff Hoffman strikes out Cody Bellinger, and the Blue Jays have done it.
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3: Good morning, West Central Saskatchewan. Here's what's coming up in your three-day forecast. Today we're seeing a bit of a mix of sun and cloud in the north, though it should be clearing on early this morning. While our central and southern regions see clear skies and sunshine, though it may be a bit hazy today with regional highs around 33. The entire region staying clear this evening with lows of 14. Tomorrow looks to stay clear with sunshine across the region with highs around 38. Our north and central region seeing some cloudy periods coming in tomorrow evening with a 30% chance of showers, while the south stays clear, with regional lows of 14. Sunday clears up again for west central with highs of 26, the north becoming cloudy again in the evening with a 40% chance of showers, our central and southern regions remaining clear, with regional lows of 8. 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
3: Good morning, West Central Saskatchewan. Here's what's coming up in your three-day forecast. Today, we're seeing a bit of a mix of sun and cloud in the north, though it should be clearing on early this morning, while our central and southern regions see clear skies and sunshine, though it may be a bit hazy today with regional highs around 33. The entire region staying clear this evening with lows of 14. Tomorrow looks to stay clear with sunshine across the region with highs around 38. Our north and central region seeing some cloudy periods coming in tomorrow evening with a 30% chance of showers, while the south stays clear with regional lows of 14. Sunday clears up again for west central with highs of 26, the north becoming cloudy again in the evening with a 40% chance of showers, our central and southern regions remaining clear with regional lows of 8. I'm Terrence Vosh with your West Central Online weather.
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3: Good morning, West Central Saskatchewan. Here's what's coming up in your three-day forecast. Today we're seeing a bit of a mix of sun and cloud in the north, though it should be clearing on early this morning. While our central and southern regions see clear skies and sunshine, though it may be a bit hazy today with regional highs around 33. The entire region staying clear this evening with lows of 14. Tomorrow looks to stay clear with sunshine across the region with highs around 38. Our north and central region seeing some cloudy periods coming in tomorrow evening with a 30% chance of showers, while the south stays clear, with regional lows of 14. Sunday clears up again for west central with highs of 26, the north becoming cloudy again in the evening with a 40% chance of showers, our central and southern regions remaining clear, with regional lows of 8. I'm Terrence Vosh with your West Central Online weather.
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0: A classic hit from Sheryl Crow to start your Friday morning. Welcome to the show. I'm Rob Kearney. Coming up today, the yellow warning for heat, as I predicted yesterday, has been reissued for southwest Saskatchewan as we get set for sweltering heat to wrap up July. And where did July go? Where's it gone? Of all the months, it seems to be the one that goes by so quickly. But chin up. We got the Saskatchewan Day Long Weekend on the way, with more than our share of entertainment and recreational opportunities for the whole family. I'll touch on a few of those. Her Voice, presented by CCAD, celebrating the women in the communities we serve. Today, we go to Estevan, where Lori Wall has transformed a historic church into a destination for hospitality, dining, and celebrations. It's a great story. Stay tuned for it. And we'll play the music from Roxette, the B-52's Billy Idol later on. This rock and roll radio show is for JGL, Partners in Agriculture. This is Friday, July the 31st, 2026. And today is a great day to be alive.
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0: Boston, Saskatchewan's best music. Happy Friday, I'm Rob Carney. As I mentioned earlier this hour, there is no shortage of entertainment and recreational opportunities across our great province this weekend. I mean, if you looked at the map and put your finger somewhere and then looked up that community, you'll find something happening this weekend. And one of the biggest events is happening just outside of Moose Jaw. Hundreds of classic vehicles and thousands of visitors are going to be in Moose Jaw this weekend as we host the 2026 Western Canadian Nationals Car Show. The fun is underway. The actual car show is on this weekend. One of the organizers, Mel Anderson.
1: Yeah, so the physical car show is August 1st, August 2nd, Saturday, Sunday, 10 to 5. The car show is at our home, which we're 5 minutes east of Moose Jaw, just behind the Esso. If you go on to the Western Canadian National Car Site website, you can get a map, you can get directions. We're not hard to find.
0: No, not at all. And there are around 500 vehicles that have already registered. People from BC, Ontario, Montana, North Dakota, and South Dakota. Awesome. The Canadian National Car Show right here in Moose Jaw this weekend. You can find the story on discovermoosejaw.com.
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8: The long weekend kicks off with another hot day across West Central Saskatchewan. Kindersley and Central areas are looking at a high of 30 today, humidex of 33, UV index of 7, and southeast winds around 20, becoming lighter this afternoon. Unity and northern areas will see a high of 27 with a humidex near 30, a 30% chance of showers early with a risk of a thunderstorm before skies clear, while southeast winds around 20 continue north as well through the day. A heat warning is back in place to the south, where temperatures will climb to 32 with a UV index of 8. Expect a mix of sun and cloud, a slight chance of showers, and strong southeast winds between 30 and 50 today before shifting southwest and easing near noon. Tonight, skies will clear across the south with light winds and lows around 16, central and northern areas seeing similar temperatures with some lingering cloud cover possible. Tomorrow then brings the peak of the heat with highs of 35 in the south and 31 across central and northern areas. Light southwest winds providing a little relief, while Saturday night brings increasing cloud cover and a 60% chance of rain across the region, lows dropping down near 14. Get the latest forecast by downloading the West Central online app and make sure to check out our Celebrate Summer Photo Contest. We're over halfway through, but there's still time to submit a photo through the weekly theme for a chance to win a Weber barbecue. I'm Cooper Douglas.
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0: strength and beat the Medicine Hat Mavericks 8-7. One other game had the Swift Current 57s beating the Weyburn Beavers 14-9. So, tonight, you've got lots of chances across this province to see some baseball. In Regina, the Red Sox are hosting Weyburn. 57s hosting the Saskatoon Berries in Swift Current. And Moose Jaw and Medicine Hat go at it again at Ross Wells Park here in Moose Jaw. Blue Jays had the night off last night. They'll be at home against the St. Louis Cardinals this weekend. And who saw this coming? CFL last night. The BC Lions, without their number one quarterback. The backup didn't fare so well last week, so they started a rookie by the name of Caden Salter. He was unbelievable. The Lions upset the Blue Bombers in Winnipeg, 35-19. Now, Salter didn't throw the ball much. He was 7 for 15 for 96 yards and a touchdown. Not bad. But he ran the ball 10 times for 160 yards, including one 40-yard run. And Xander Horvath, go-to running back for BC last night, he carried the ball 17 times for 191 yards. So the BC Lions with a big win over Winnipeg. Tonight, it's Friday Night Football. Montreal Alouettes take a 6-1 record into Ottawa to play the winless Red Blacks. And tomorrow afternoon, it's Calgary at Hamilton. And Saturday night, our Saskatchewan Roughriders take their 4-2 record into Edmonton to play the 6-1 Elks.
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0: This great Canadian rock and roll band is going to be at Shake the Lake in Regina. They'll play on the Friday night, August 21st, along with Barney Bentall and the Legendary Hearts and Sugar Ray. 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

0: Joel, putting a little jump in your step on this Friday morning with the Saskatchewan Day long weekend ahead. Hi there, I'm Rob Carney. Hot conditions across much of the province over the past week have caused crops to rapidly progress, which benefited the crops that are behind in some areas, but has a negative impact on those in drier areas. Crop conditions remain variable, with most crops in good condition as we approach harvest season. More on the weekly crop report from the Ministry of Agriculture coming up in just a few minutes. Stick around. 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

0: Just another classic hit on Saskatchewan's best music. So much to see and do this weekend across Saskatchewan, and the people in beautiful Crake, Saskatchewan are inviting you to their community this long weekend. The Ranch Rodeo is on Sunday, Crake Fairgrounds. Action starts at 1. Courtney Dixon.
1: Ranch rodeos have been around for quite a few years, and it's just highlighting what the cowboys and ranchers do on a daily basis out in the back 40 or out in their pastures.
0: And there's mutton busting and a calf scramble for the kids. 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
4: 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This song right here is just for you. Back to Paradise. It's 38 Special.

0: Bon Jovi, Saskatchewan's best music. John Bon Jovi had to cut a show short at Madison Square Garden last week due to a sinus infection. He did 90 minutes, which is pretty good, but he said he had to go, and he said he'd reschedule that show. And he has bounced back, continuing his forever tour. This is Saskatchewan's best music. Good morning. I'm Rob Carney. Another plug for the Western Canadian Car Show. This is going to be epic in Moose. The Western Canadian Nationals. Mel Anderson has been working hard to put this thing together for many months. In fact, she was able to attract some high-end celebrities to the show in Moose Jaw this weekend.
1: Yeah, we have Mike and Avery from the Rust Brothers out of BC. So we're super excited. I have lots of people stop me in the bank or at Superstore and say, oh my goodness, I have to come out just to meet those guys. So right now we have people registered from BC all the way to Ontario, Montana, South Dakota, and North Dakota. So if you want to bring a vehicle, you can pre-register on the Western Canadian National Car site. If last minute want to come out, it's $40. $20 goes to the car show. $20 goes to Ronald. If you're a spectator and you want to come out and hang out for the day and meet Mike and Avery, the other pop-up businesses, we're going to have food trucks. It's $20 and 100% goes to Ronald McDonald House.
0: Isn't that great? You know, I talked to a friend named Tim yesterday, and last night he was just going to put the finishing touches on this old Ford pickup that he's been restoring for a long time, just in time for the Western Canadian National Car Show. It's just east of Moose Jaw, okay, if you want to come. It's on the Trans-Canada Highway, and if you go east of Moose Jaw on the way to Regina, you'll see an Esso on the right side of the highway, and that's where you want to go. The show is on just behind that Esso this weekend.
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0: The Great Britain Cummings just having a little fun on social media. The Guess Who resuming their Taking It Back tour next week, August 6th. 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
8: The long weekend gets underway with plenty of heat across west central Saskatchewan today. Kindersley and central areas are headed for a high of 30, humidex of 33, with a UV index of 7, southeast winds around 20 kilometers an hour, becoming light this afternoon. Unity and northern communities will reach a high of 27 degrees with a humidex near 30, a 30% chance of showers in the forecast, with the risk of an early thunderstorm before skies clear, southeast winds around 20 as well. A heat warning is in effect for southern areas where temperatures are expected to climb to 32 degrees with a UV index of 8. A mix of sun and cloud and a 30% chance of showers early will give way to sunshine, while southeast winds of 30 to 50 kilometers an hour shift southwest and ease by midday. Tonight then brings mainly clear skies and light winds, overnight lows expected around 16 across the region. Tomorrow then looks to be the hottest day of the long weekend, highs of 35 in the south and 31 across central and northern areas, light southeast winds continuing with clouds moving in Saturday night, a 60% chance of showers region-wide with overnight lows dropping near 14. 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We're over halfway through, giving you a chance to snap pictures of our weekly summer theme for a chance to win a Weber barbecue. I'm Cooper Douglas.
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0: It's Facebook Friday. I find the funnies for you. We start with this one from a funny fella I follow. Just pulled out a nose hair to see if it would hurt. And judging by how my wife woke up screaming, I'd say it was pretty painful. And one from his wife. We can do things two ways. My way or my other way. I like this. Found a way to get rid of telemarketers. Tell them you love them and to stay in touch. And when is a good time to call them back? We all get this one. Is it just me or did June and July last like 5 minutes? Here's a thought. Common sense is not a gift. It's punishment because you have to deal with everyone who doesn't have it. This guy says, I'm trying resistance training by refusing to go to the gym. And we'll finish with a question. If you can get salmonella from chicken, can you get chickenella from salmon? Happy Friday. I'm Rob Carney.

0: The song that made him famous right there. That's Harlequin on Saskatchewan's Best Music. So something we've been kind of keeping you up to date on for many, many months. The MRI in Estevan being celebrated this week. The new MRI service has officially opened at St. Joseph's Hospital. Also making news on discoverestevan.com, the Living Skies Come Alive brings fireworks and family fun to Moosomin this long weekend. 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Stick around. 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
2: The Esten Bakery and Cafe is hosting a Village of Hope barbecue fundraiser on August 22nd. 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You can get a double cheeseburger combo for $15 and a single combo for $12, and all the proceeds will be going to support the healing of men in recovery from addiction. That's the Esten Bakery and Cafe hosting a Village of Hope barbecue fundraiser on August 22nd from 12 to 3. And if you have an event or a fundraiser to share for your community, you can post it for free on the West Central online events page.
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0: 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And his Roll with the Punches tour rolls into Saskatchewan on September 5th at Sastel Center in Saskatoon. You can get tickets at brianadams.com. 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

0: Freaks of Wrath on Saskatchewan's Best Music. I'm Rob Carney. Everybody looking forward to the Saskatchewan Day Long Weekend. 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It's all happening in Val Marie this weekend. You can find all the details at SwiftCurrentOnline.com. 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
2: 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Jeff Hoffman strikes out Cody Bellinger, and the Blue Jays have done it.
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7: The long weekend kicks off with another hot day across West Central Saskatchewan. Kindersley and Central areas are looking at a high of 30 today, humidex of 33, UV index of 7, and southeast winds around 20, becoming lighter this afternoon. Unity and northern areas will see a high of 27 with a humidex near 30, a 30% chance of showers early with a risk of a thunderstorm before skies clear, while southeast winds around 20 continue north as well through the day. A heat warning is back in place to the south, where temperatures will climb to 32 with a UV index of 8. Expect a mix of sun and cloud, a slight chance of showers, and strong southeast winds between 30 and 50 today before shifting southwest and easing near noon. Tonight, skies will clear across the south with light winds and lows around 16. Central and northern areas seeing similar temperatures with some lingering cloud cover possible. Tomorrow then brings the peak of the heat with highs of 35 in the south and 31 across central and northern areas. Light southwest winds providing a little relief, while Saturday night brings increasing cloud cover and a 60% chance of rain across the region, lows dropping down near 14. 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We're over halfway through, but there's still time to submit a photo through the weekly theme for a chance to win a Weber barbecue. I'm Cooper Douglas.
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0: back in the day. Alice is one of the greatest hits of all time, that's all. Cars, Gary Newman, Saskatchewan's best music. I'm Rob Carney. Hey, if you're tuned into CJYM 1330 Rosetown, looking for something to do this weekend, here's something to do. If you're on a budget, free swimming tomorrow. 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That's awesome. All the details on the Town of Rosetown Facebook page. Hope you have a wonderful weekend. I'll see you back here bright and early Tuesday morning on Saskatchewan's Best Music.
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5: Good evening, neighbor. I'll see you down at Skyline Convenience. 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
7: The long weekend gets underway with plenty of heat across West Central Saskatchewan today. Kindersley and central areas are headed for a high of 30, humidex of 33, with a UV index of 7, southeast winds around 20 kilometers an hour, becoming light this afternoon. Unity and northern communities will reach a high of 27 degrees with a humidex near 30, a 30% chance of showers in the forecast, with the risk of an early thunderstorm before skies clear, southeast winds around 20 as well. A heat warning is in effect for southern areas where temperatures are expected to climb to 32 degrees with a UV index of 8. A mix of sun and cloud and a 30% chance of showers early will give way to sunshine, while southeast winds of 30 to 50 kilometers an hour shift southwest and ease by midday. Tonight then brings mainly clear skies and light winds, overnight lows expected around 16 across the region. Tomorrow then looks to be the hottest day of the long weekend, highs of 35 in the south and 31 across central and northern areas, light southeast winds continuing with clouds moving in Saturday night, a 60% chance of showers region-wide with overnight lows dropping near 14. 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I'm Cooper Douglas.
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0: Jays baseball is more than a game. It's Canada's team. And CJYM 1330 is here with every pitch, stolen base, and home run.
1: Guerrero with a fly ball to right. He's hit it well. It is gone.
0: Live Blue Jays baseball. We bring the game. You bring the hot dogs and peanuts.
1: Got him! Jeff Hoffman strikes out Cody Bellinger, and the Blue Jays have done it.
0: From the first pitch to the final out, your home for Toronto Blue Jays baseball is CJYM 1330.
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6: The long weekend kicks off with another hot day across West Central Saskatchewan. Kindersley and Central areas are looking at a high of 30 today, humidex of 33, UV index of 7, and southeast winds around 20, becoming lighter this afternoon. Unity and northern areas will see a high of 27 with a humidex near 30, a 30% chance of showers early with a risk of a thunderstorm before skies clear, while southeast winds around 20 continue north as well through the day. A heat warning is back in place to the south, where temperatures will climb to 32 with a UV index of 8. Expect a mix of sun and cloud, a slight chance of showers, and strong southeast winds between 30 and 50 today before shifting southwest and easing near noon. Tonight, skies will clear across the south with light winds and lows around 16. Central and northern areas seeing similar temperatures with some lingering cloud cover possible. Tomorrow then brings the peak of the heat with highs of 35 in the south and 31 across central and northern areas, light southwest winds providing a little relief, while Saturday night brings increasing cloud cover and a 60% chance of rain across the region, lows dropping down near 14. 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We're over halfway through, but there's still time to submit a photo through the weekly theme for a chance to win a Weber barbecue. I'm Cooper Douglas.
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0: And at 7 o'clock Friday and 5 o'clock Saturday. 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
12: The long weekend gets underway with plenty of heat across West Central Saskatchewan today. Kindersley and Central areas are headed for a high of 30, humidex of 33, with a UV index of 7, southeast winds around 20 kilometers an hour, becoming light this afternoon. Unity and northern communities will reach a high of 27 degrees with a humidex near 30, a 30% chance of showers in the forecast, with the risk of an early thunderstorm before skies clear, southeast winds around 20 as well. A heat warning is in effect for southern areas where temperatures are expected to climb to 32 degrees with a UV index of 8. A mix of sun and cloud and a 30% chance of showers early will give way to sunshine, while southeast winds of 30 to 50 kilometers an hour shift southwest and ease by midday. Tonight then brings mainly clear skies and light winds, overnight lows expected around 16 across the region. Tomorrow then looks to be the hottest day of the long weekend, highs of 35 in the south and 31 across central and northern areas, light southeast winds continuing with clouds moving in Saturday night, a 60% chance of showers region-wide with overnight lows dropping near 14. 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I'm Cooper Douglas.
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9: The long weekend kicks off with another hot day across West Central Saskatchewan. Kindersley and Central areas are looking at a high of 30 today, humidex of 33, UV index of 7, and southeast winds around 20, becoming lighter this afternoon. Unity and northern areas will see a high of 27 with a humidex near 30, a 30% chance of showers early with a risk of a thunderstorm before skies clear, while southeast winds around 20 continue north as well through the day. A heat warning is back in place to the south, where temperatures will climb to 32 with a UV index of 8. Expect a mix of sun and cloud, a slight chance of showers, and strong southeast winds between 30 and 50 today before shifting southwest and easing near noon. Tonight, skies will clear across the south with light winds and lows around 16, central and northern areas seeing similar temperatures with some lingering cloud cover possible. Tomorrow then brings the peak of the heat with highs of 35 in the south and 31 across central and northern areas, light southwest winds providing a little relief, while Saturday night brings increasing cloud cover and a 60% chance of rain across the region, lows dropping down near 14. 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We're over halfway through, but there's still time to submit a photo through the weekly theme for a chance to win a Weber barbecue. I'm Cooper Douglas.
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1: The town of Leader is hosting necklace making at the Comm Center on August 12th at 1:30 for just $5. 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
6: Good afternoon, West Central Saskatchewan. Here's what's coming up in your 3-day forecast. We're seeing sunshine today, though our north and central regions are becoming more of a mix of sun and cloud this afternoon, coming with a risk of a thunderstorm. Regional winds are coming in from the southeast around 20 kilometers, with regional highs around 32. Our north and central regions staying partly cloudy this evening while the south remains clear, though we should be seeing the skies clearing later this evening. Those winds also becoming light, with regional lows of 14. Tomorrow should start off with clear skies and sunshine before West Central becomes a mix of sun and cloud in the afternoon. It may also become hazy this weekend. Winds are coming in from the southeast, gusting up to 60 kilometers in the afternoon with highs of 35. Cloudy periods sticking around tomorrow evening with a 60% chance of showers, bringing lows of 14. Sunday clears up again with the sun out during the day with highs around 27, but we'll be seeing those clouds coming back in our north and central regions with a 60% chance of showers while the south remains clear, with regional lows of 6. I'm Terrence Vosh with your West Central Online weather.
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5: Good afternoon, West Central Saskatchewan. Here's what's coming up in your three-day forecast. We're seeing sunshine today, though our north and central regions are becoming more of a mix of sun and cloud this afternoon, coming with a risk of a thunderstorm. Regional winds are coming in from the southeast around 20 kilometers, with regional highs around 32. Our north and central regions staying partly cloudy this evening while the south remains clear, though we should be seeing the skies clearing later this evening. Those winds also becoming light, with regional lows of 14. Tomorrow should start off with clear skies and sunshine before West Central becomes a mix of sun and cloud in the afternoon. It may also become hazy this weekend. Winds are coming in from the southeast, gusting up to 60 kilometers in the afternoon with highs of 35. Cloudy periods sticking around tomorrow evening with a 60% chance of showers, bringing lows of 14. Sunday clears up again with the sun out during the day with highs around 27, but we'll be seeing those clouds coming back in our north and central regions with a 60% chance of showers while the south remains clear, with regional lows of 6. I'm Terrence Vosh with your West Central online weather.
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1: 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All proceeds will go to the Elbow Museum. 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
8: Good afternoon, West Central Saskatchewan. Here's what's coming up in your three-day forecast. We're seeing sunshine today, though our north and central regions are becoming more of a mix of sun and cloud this afternoon, coming with a risk of a thunderstorm. Regional winds are coming in from the southeast around 20 kilometers, with regional highs around 32. Our north and central regions staying partly cloudy this evening while the south remains clear, though we should be seeing the skies clearing later this evening. Those winds also becoming light, with regional lows of 14. Tomorrow should start off with clear skies and sunshine before west central becomes a mix of sun and cloud in the afternoon. It may also become hazy this weekend. Winds are coming in from the southeast, gusting up to 60 kilometers in the afternoon with highs of 35. Cloudy period sticking around tomorrow evening with a 60% chance of showers, bringing lows of 14. Sunday clears up again with the sun out during the day with highs around 27, but we'll be seeing those clouds coming back in our north and central regions with a 60% chance of showers, while the south remains clear, with regional lows of 6. I'm Terrence Vosh with your West Central Online weather.
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7: Good afternoon, West Central Saskatchewan. Here's what's coming up in your three-day forecast. We're seeing sunshine today, though our north and central regions are becoming more of a mix of sun and cloud this afternoon, coming with a risk of a thunderstorm. Regional winds are coming in from the southeast around 20 kilometers, with regional highs around 32. Our north and central regions staying partly cloudy this evening while the south remains clear, though we should be seeing the skies clearing later this evening. Those winds also becoming light, with regional lows of 14. Tomorrow should start off with clear skies and sunshine before West Central becomes a mix of sun and cloud in the afternoon. It may also become hazy this weekend. Winds are coming in from the southeast, gusting up to 60 kilometers in the afternoon with highs of 35. Cloudy periods sticking around tomorrow evening with a 60% chance of showers, bringing lows of 14. Sunday clears up again with the sun out during the day with highs around 27, but we'll be seeing those clouds coming back in our north and central regions with a 60% chance of showers while the south remains clear, with regional lows of 6. I'm Terrence Vosh with your West Central online weather.
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1: 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It's a free, family-friendly event showcasing many different machines and the heroes that operate them. 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

0: You know, it was 9 years ago this fall that we lost the great Tom Petty, who passed away far too young at the age of only 66. That's The Waiting, Saskatchewan's best music, the greatest hits of all time. Happy Friday and welcome to the start of the long Saskatchewan Day weekend. I'm Barry Weiss. Lots going on this weekend. The Queen City X is happening in Regina. The Saskatoon X is on this weekend. Lakes and parks all around the province are going to be packed. You can bet wherever you go and whatever you do, enjoy your weekend. Stay safe and take us along for the greatest hits of all time. We've got more coming up with a trip back to 1965 and the Fab Four in a few minutes. And Robert Plant after your hot weekend weather next.
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14: Good afternoon, West Central Saskatchewan. Here's what's coming up in your three-day forecast. We're seeing sunshine today, though our north and central regions are becoming more of a mix of sun and cloud this afternoon, coming with a risk of a thunderstorm. Regional winds are coming in from the southeast around 20 kilometers, with regional highs around 32. Our north and central regions staying partly cloudy this evening while the south remains clear, though we should be seeing the skies clearing later this evening. Those winds also becoming light, with regional lows of 14. Tomorrow should start off with clear skies and sunshine before West Central becomes a mix of sun and cloud in the afternoon. It may also become hazy this weekend. Winds are coming in from the southeast, gusting up to 60 kilometers in the afternoon with highs of 35. Cloudy periods sticking around tomorrow evening with a 60% chance of showers, bringing lows of 14. Sunday clears up again with the sun out during the day with highs around 27, but we'll be seeing those clouds coming back in our north and central regions with a 60% chance of showers, while the south remains clear, with regional lows of 6. I'm Terrence Vosh with your West Central Online weather.
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0: Your music, your memories, and the greatest hits of all time. That's Honeymoon Suite. I'm Barry Weiss, heading for a hot Saskatchewan Day weekend, and when next week rolls around, some cooler weather for the first time in a while. We'll tell you more about that in a sec and play you Nazareth in a moment. The Commonwealth Games heading into their final weekend in Scotland. Heading into today, Australia was way out in front in the medal standings with 45 more medals than the nearest country. 110 for Australia, 65 for England, and 45 for Canada were solidly in third place. And so far, three Saskatchewan athletes are bringing home some of those medals. Gymnast Jordan Carroll has two gold, and Garrett Ostapichuk and Karel Sapotic won bronze medals in wheelchair basketball. So way to go. The Commonwealth Games wrap up on Monday.
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7: Good afternoon, West Central Saskatchewan. Here's what's coming up in your three-day forecast. We're seeing sunshine today, though our north and central regions are becoming more of a mix of sun and cloud this afternoon, coming with a risk of a thunderstorm. Regional winds are coming in from the southeast around 20 kilometers, with regional highs around 32. Our north and central regions staying partly cloudy this evening while the south remains clear, though we should be seeing the skies clearing later this evening. Those winds also becoming light, with regional lows of 14. Tomorrow should start off with clear skies and sunshine before west central becomes a mix of sun and cloud in the afternoon. It may also become hazy this weekend. Winds are coming in from the southeast, gusting up to 60 kilometers in the afternoon with highs of 35. Cloudy periods sticking around tomorrow evening with a 60% chance of showers, bringing lows of 14. Sunday clears up again with the sun out during the day with highs around 27, but we'll be seeing those clouds coming back in our north and central regions with a 60% chance of showers, while the south remains clear, with regional lows of 6. I'm Terrence Vosh with your West Central Online weather.
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0: Gliding to the long weekend, it's the Kings. Your music, your memories, the greatest hits of all time. April Wine in a moment. Barry Weiss here. CFL last night, a bit of a surprise. Actually, a big surprise. The BC Lions, with their third-string quarterback, went into Winnipeg and beat the Bombers 35-19. By the end of the game, the Bombers were actually down to their third-string guy as well. So it's kind of a different football game. That was game one of the weekend. Tonight, we have Montreal in Ottawa, and then two games on Saturday. The Stamps and the Ticats in the afternoon, followed by, from Edmonton, a rematch of last week's game in Regina. The Saskatchewan Roughriders and the Edmonton Elks, 5 p.m. from Commonwealth Stadium.
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13: Good evening, West Central Saskatchewan. Let's take a look at what's coming up in your three-day forecast. Our north and central regions are looking partly cloudy this evening, while the south sees clear skies, though we should be seeing the skies clearing later this evening. Winds are sitting around 20 kilometers, becoming light later on, with regional lows of 14. Tomorrow should start off clear with sunshine before West Central becomes a mix of sun and cloud in the afternoon. It may also be a bit hazy this weekend. Winds are coming in from the southeast, gusting up to 60 kilometers in the afternoon, with highs around 35. Cloudy periods sticking around tomorrow evening with a 60% chance of showers and lows of 14. Sunday clears up again with the sun out during the day and highs around 27, but we'll be seeing those clouds coming back in our north and central regions with a 60% chance of showers, while the south remains clear with regional lows of 6. I'm Terrence Vosh with your West Central Online weather.
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